0: girl, you a 10. 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Girl, you a 10, girl, you a 10, girl, you a 10.
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12: Hold on, you want to know what she ordered?
11: No, I don't.
12: Yeah, because everything's on the menu.

Don't. 40, what's up, shebang? All of my ops, they this. What am I now possessed? How do I feel to refresh? Secrets I know got you stressed. Will I take those to my death? Haven't decided just yet. Yeah. 40, what's up, shebang? All of my ops, they this. Please don't put me to the test. They tryna get back on the net. I'm tryna get back in the flesh. Yeah.

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0: She with it, she with it, she with it.
1: She said,
0: she with it, she with it.
1: She said,
0: she with it, she with it.
1: Okay,
0: she with it, she with it. She with it,
1: baby,
0: she with it,
1: she with it.
0: She with it,
1: she with it,
0: she with it.
1: She with it,
0: she with it, baby, she with it,
1: she with it,
0: she with it.
1: Baby, she with it,
2: she with it, she lit it. She got a new crib in the city. She got a new, some two. She got a new.

The Heavy Hitters is the biggest crew in the world. It's not even close.

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I just had to remember that jihadi. That's just how it go. Lil' bro facing 20, he 20 years old. I'm 25, I done beat up the road. Went from New York to Texas and all the way home. Hey, I'm from the country. We put hot sauce on a pork chop sandwich. The plug said he getting in from Cali, so he paying shipping and handling. I talked to some people, they told me you probably could blow. You just need a little management. Why I don't give a about the industry? I find a plug and get rich off of cannabis. I don't give a about the industry. I work a job as long as my son's straight. I've been him with his music since bro used to cook me a beat on a lunch tray. I hate when they act throw it off. That boy wanna crash and it's down a one way. Born from that dirty south for real. We'll set the off on a Monday. Boy said it was off on a Wednesday. I told my daughter he more like a brother to me, but I still pull a melee.

Keep it Drake in case they try to get me, and I call a burner the hula hoop boys, cause they like to spin around so they dizzy. I just told them to vibe, cause it's just something to ride to. But stood on that same block for some years, working that bitch like a drive-thru. I cut off some people I love, and I still can't believe I'm the person they lied to. I hate little buddy always on the net, talking about he a shark, but that fish should get fried too. Yo, that died too, but thank you, Superman. Bruh said he moved to the ages to f*** some new and start catching plays out of Uber van. They get wet as the Hoover Dam. If I did, I'm a shooter, man. I'm from Georgia, deep down south. We grew up on Jeezy and Gucci, man. As my uncle would say on Gucci, man, we grew up on Friday and Poodle Tang. Used to eat on them oodles and noodle things. Lead a hoodie, come bite like a boomerang. Lead a hoodie, come bite like a jerky. But I'm in the spot, kick, call me Mr. Miyagi. Big dick, but I don't play hockey. These 7'2", take the eye out of his body. Putting hot sauce on a pork chop sandwich. Pearl said he been getting from Cali, so he paying shipping and handling. I talked to some people that told me he probably could blow. You need a little management. I don't give a f*** about the

Tiana Trump. Switch on the click, new pump. B2K, that bitch go bum, bum, bum. I need the money, the blue hunt. I'll be all in my salad, I feel like a crouton. I get your murder discounted. I see your gain on the flight out to heaven on Groupon. I'm on a bean, the blue one. Hey, my wrist gray.

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0: Then he got out, they locked him up again. They did. They locked him up. He did a U-turn, they locked him up. 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Tiny had never been locked up until this wants to go down there and drop a hit record.
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Shorty was a shebang. All of my ops, they diss. Please don't put me to the test. They tryna get back on the net. I'm tryna get back in the flesh. Yeah.

0: Hey, it's Jen Hatmaker. Here's what I've learned in midlife. Joy isn't the reward you earn after all the work is done. 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That's what this new series on For the Love is all about. The sacred, yes. 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Because saying yes to yourself, that's the thing that finally lets you fill your table with everybody else. 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
3: Dougie, you told me he been on some positive. 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Hard times don't last. 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

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Got a in my dental, blowing hemp in a rental. 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

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Oh. 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

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What you wanna do? 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He a headmaster, headhunter too. 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
0: That's why they can't get

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Young doing numbers, you'll think I hit the lottery. 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But you mean, boy, gangsta in my jeans, boy. 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

0: Then he got out, they locked him up again.
1: Ain't this?
0: They did. They locked him up. He did a U-turn, they locked him up. And then he took the damn woman with him, took Tiny down the way. Tiny had never been locked up until this wants to go down there and drop a hit record again.
2: J-Y, turn me up. 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

let's get the party started. 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This ain't Gucci, this is Prada, darling. 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
1: Good morning, boo, and happy Throwback Thoughtspirational Thursday to you. You're listening to the DR right here on 102 Jams. And listen, the weather, man, it's all up on. Do y'all hear what's going on this morning?
2: Hey, yo, as soon as my girl walked in, she was clearing it out.
1: Do y'all hear what's going on this morning? I mean, straight up ridiculous. It's cold in the morning.

0: awning.
1: You woke up with the...
0: It's warm in the evenings.
1: Uh-huh.
0: No, it's warm in the afternoon.
1: Mm-hmm.
0: It's cool in the evenings.
1: Mm-hmm.
0: It's cold at night. I mean, it's just all over the place. Now it's all on me.
1: Mm.
0: It's all on you, girl.
1: The seasonal change.
0: The seasonal change is all on me. So for anybody that might be going a little bit through it this morning, whatever it is, it might not be your sinuses like mine. You know what I mean? Maybe you just overslept. Maybe you like, it's Thursday. I'm just over this week, ready for it to be done. I don't know what your situation is, but I'm feeling like we need a throwback Thursday quick mix to get this thing started right.
1: Dang.
0: Hmm?
1: Here I am, well rested and feeling fine.
0: Wow. Love that for you. Love that for you, Big Trey.
1: I ain't know where to come in and say my... I ain't know... Y'all, I was scared to come in with my goodness. I ain't know if I want...
0: I'm not hating on your goodness.
1: Okay.
0: I'm actually very happy for you.
1: Okay.
0: Anybody that's well rested and feeling fine, gosh, love that for y'all. I'm not hating.
1: Mm-mm.
0: I wish it was me. You know, you're feeling good over there.
1: You know, later on in the day, you can go, you know, you've been into your walking and stuff, your little jog. You can go run it out. While you run and spit it out.
0: I'm going to lay it down out. That's what I'm going to do.
1: Oh, okay.
0: Do that work.
1: I mean, yeah, rest.
0: That's what's on my agenda.
1: Yeah, you can do that too. Yeah, dude, hunker down, you know, get you some tea and stuff.
0: When I get up out of here,
1: yeah,
0: I'm going to lay it down.
1: Yeah, okay, yeah, that'll work.
0: Talk about some damn running.
1: I mean, I'm just saying, you can sweat it out. My bad.
0: I'm laying it down now.
1: Okay.
0: Hey, let's get into this Throwback Thursday quick mix for my boy DJ J Flex, because me and my squad, we need a little pick-me-up this morning.
1: Yeah.
0: Drake and his squad, this just going to add to y'all goodness that
1: What's
0: y'all
1: up?
0: Already own. You
1: What's
0: know what
1: up?
0: I'm saying? Let's get into it, man.

0: right there.
1: He did it again.
0: Good morning, boo. You're listening to the DR right here on 102 Jams. That's Drink on the Rocks morning show. It's 6:18 on this Throwback Thoughtspirational Thursday. And shout out to our boy DJ Jay Blaze. Hit you with that Throwback Thursday quick mix. You know you can only get those with me and Big Drink.
1: That's right.
0: And that is exactly what me and my squad needed right there. A little pick-me-up.
1: That's
0: just
1: what y'all
0: needed. Pick-me-up. That's what we needed.
1: What y'all needed.
0: Shout out to Fleazy. I like that.

0: last EP, all the places you'll go.
1: Oh, wow. Yeah. Wait a minute. Yeah.
0: I've been getting some calls. Oh. People are a little bit worried about you.
1: Not worried.
0: And I know that I was kind of that outlet for you, so.
1: You were.
0: Why don't you just tell me what's been going on?

0: We've got your tickets this morning to the Carolina Classic Fair going down in the Tray starting tomorrow. Mm-hmm. Yes, it all kicks off on October 2nd. The Carolina Classic Fair will be in Winston for 10 days. And you already know how it goes down. Food, fun, rides, live entertainment for the entire family. If you're trying to get hooked up with one of our family four packs this morning, make sure you keep listening for your chance to win, all right? When
1: That's
0: you hear
1: the
0: horns, it's going down.
1: Mm-hmm.
0: Y'all, they say Diddy living good in jail.
1: Ain't he?
0: That's what they say.
1: Except for one. Except for one thing they said he was doing.
0: What?
1: In the massages. I was like, no, hold on, Diddy.
0: What?
1: You didn't see that? What?
0: Why he can't get a massage?
1: Oh, that's Diddy.
0: Huh?
1: Diddy in there paying him to give him massages, Rock. I don't know.
0: So, according to NBC News, who says that they have verified this information via videos, cell phone footage that was secretly recorded in jail, and four anonymous sources who shared the jail with Diddy up there in Fort Dix in New Jersey. They say Diddy got it made, honey.
1: Anonymous.
0: They say Diddy got it made. They say Diddy got a personal chef that be cooking for him. He got men that make his bed, do his laundry, clean the shower and the bathrooms before he go up in there to use them. He got a man who gives him Chinese-style massages.
1: Mm.
0: They say Diddy is getting contraband in there. Not only drugs, but a cell phone. There was even footage of Diddy using a phone.
1: I saw that.
0: Sitting at the table, just sitting there with a cell phone. Didn't look like he was trying to hide it or nothing like that.
1: That one right there didn't really. I was like, so what? I done seen a lot of y'all just sitting on the internet in jail with the cell phone, so.
0: But you know what? That's what Diddy's lawyer is saying.
1: Come on. I done seen Domino's Pizza.
0: Diddy's lawyer is saying that all this is being sensationalized. He said y'all doing the most for something that goes on in jail on a regular basis.
1: Mm-hmm.
0: He said Diddy ain't the only one with contraband and whatnot, allegedly. This is something that happens all the time. All Diddy's doing is serving his time and waiting to see what happens with his appeal. That's what his lawyer said.
1: Did the lawyer stop right there? Everybody got contraband and cell phones. But no. What about the other stuff? Is everybody getting Chinese-style massages and getting their bathroom cleaned and like getting a concierge laundry service?
0: According to these anonymous sources, bitch, right, they say Diddy is spending thousands of dollars a month.
1: He got it.
0: To live a cushy lifestyle while he is serving his time up there in New Jersey. They say that people from the outside, will add money to whoever is doing the work for him. They'll add money to their books and, you know, like Diddy just keep them laced so people don't mind working for Diddy. They say Diddy receives hundreds of pieces of fan mail every single week. So much fan mail that he can't even store it in his cell, and so other inmates do it for him.
1: Listen, a wise hip-hop artist said once, it ain't tricking if you got it. Hey, man.
0: Diddy got a personal chef up in there, and I saw some of the pictures of some of the meals. I said, well, that don't look half bad. Where they getting the ingredients to do all that?
1: No, Roxy, they say some of the best chefs have come out of jail.
0: Well, clearly, because I saw the pictures of the food, and it didn't look half bad. They said Diddy and they're cooking it up for Diddy. One of the anonymous sources who claims he was in jail with Diddy, they said Diddy got premium liquor on the weekends. He said he had Hennessy with Diddy one time.
1: Wow.
0: Yeah. He says the COs bring it in for him.
1: Now, I don't think that is anonymous, so I don't think he should have mentioned the COs too in there.
0: Well, it's not a secret. Like, at this particular jail, just last week, they busted current and former COs for bringing in contraband.
1: This is
0: apparently a problem at this particular jail anyway, that does not surround Diddy specifically, but because it's Diddy and he has, you know, buku resources to make it do what it do while he's in there, we're hearing about him, but this is apparently a problem at this jail outside of Diddy anyway. So it's also being reported that since this story leaked or since this story was published, Diddy got put in solitary confinement.
1: I was
0: going to
1: say, they unlocked my boy down, didn't he?
0: Yeah, they say he got put in solitary confinement while they investigate.
1: Yeah, can't talk
0: while
1: to nobody.
0: Investigate.
1: Mm.
0: Yeah.
1: Dang.
0: So, that Diddy, he's going to find a way. And
1: what's up? What's up?
0: If you can't say anything else about him, you can say he's resourceful. He's going to find a way to get what he wants, come hell or high water, even behind bars.
1: Listen here.
0: So.
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1: Ooh, yeah, yeah, yeah, yeah, yeah, yeah. Oh, yeah. Glad to be back. Yeah, yeah, yeah. Man, glad to be back in the good old state of North Carolina.
0: Where were you?
1: Yeah, yeah, yeah. Over at the VMAs.
0: Oh.
1: Had to go over there and check on my old thing.
0: Where were they this year?
1: Huh? You know where it was at.
0: I don't, actually.
1: You don't?
0: That's why I'm asking.
1: You need to tap in. You need to stay locked in. You need to stay locked in. You'll know.
0: I mean, where did you just come from?
1: What'd you say?
0: You said you were there at the VMAs. Where'd you come from?
1: Yeah, I made a few stops before I came back. But I just came back from the VMAs. Had to check on my old thing over there.
0: That's what's up. Who's your old thing?
1: Huh?
0: Who's your old thing?
1: Madonna?
0: Well, I figured you'd say that.
1: Oh, you know we had a little thing.
0: She know y'all had a little thing?
1: You know she's 64, I'm 54.
0: Oh, you're 54?
1: Yeah, you know I'm 64, she's 54. Right.
0: You're 64, she's 54.
1: No, she's 64, I'm 54.
0: Oh, okay.
1: Why are you trying to twist it around?
0: No, you said it wrong.
1: No, she's 64, I'm 54. I said it right. I know what I am. I had to get over there and get on that unitard.
0: Uh-huh.
1: Yeah, you know she wore that because I told her to.
0: Oh, did you?
1: Yeah, that's one of my favorite outfits.
0: Okay.
1: Yeah.
0: That's what's up.
1: I ain't going to speak on it too much.
0: Oh, I feel like you've said so much already. You might as well.
1: No. I'm not going to turn it into a podcast. No. You ain't going to get me up here exposing all the tea.
0: I feel like you said so much.
1: You want more tea, don't you? I ain't going to give it to you.
0: Okay.
1: Aspirational quote. Number one.
2: Summer didn't even say bye. That heifer just pulled off, didn't she?
0: Okay, got up out of here.
1: She left.
0: I mean, got up out of here.
1: Ain't no more. Yeah. It's all done.
0: My goodness.
1: Yeah. Falling back.
0: And then just popping up randomly some days. It's going to be 85 today, Klee.
1: Yeah. Hey, y'all.
0: Child, please.
1: Y'all miss me? Yeah. Aspirational quote. Number two.
2: Please don't hold up the prayer line about no man. I'm trying to get a new car.
0: Talk about it.
1: Sitting there in your room by yourself. Come on, Lord, bring me a man. Lord, this man. Lord, on the man.
0: Baby, we praying for real stuff.
1: For real stuff out here. Real stuff out here.
0: Go with that now.
1: Sitting here.
0: That is real.
1: Praying for that. Aspirational quote. Number three.
2: Excuse me, but where do you apply for fuel stamps?
1: We all want to know.
0: I know that's right.
1: We all want to know where that's at, though.
0: Because, baby.
1: We all need that.
0: When I tell you front of the line. Front of the line.

0: Yes, we are here, child. It's the first of the month. Welcome to October. Happy Throwback Thoughtspirational Thursday to you. You're listening to Drink on the Rocks Morning Show right here on 102 Jams, and we are officially in the fourth quarter of 2026. Can you believe it?
1: Wow. Blew by, didn't it?
0: It seems like we literally just got here. Like, I know we mentioned quite often how it feels like time is just flying by, but I mean, for real, it literally feels like we just got to 2026 and it's already getting up out of here. So,
1: yes.
0: Hey, make the most of the rest of 2026. You know what I'm saying? Think about January.
1: Yes.
0: And those resolutions you made.
1: Mm-hmm.
0: You still have time. If you have not accomplished whatever goal you set, you know, whatever you looked forward to doing in 2026, you still have time in this fourth quarter. Make it happen, boo. You can do it.
1: You can.
0: Drink, on today's edition of They Loved You Before You Started Running Your Mouth.
1: Mm.
0: Lucky Day.
1: The singer.
0: Lucky Day, yes.
1: What did he do?
0: Singer. You know, just chatting, child. Mm-hmm. Chatting it up, and people didn't like what he said.
1: Mm.
0: So Lucky Day was doing an interview, and he was talking about dating. And he was asked, you know, particularly, you know, how'd your last date go? You know, how do your dates flow? And I'm going to let you hear what Lucky Day said, and you tell me if you have a problem with his actions on his last date, okay? Because the internet did. All right, so here's Lucky Day, and I'll just let you hear a bit of the back and forth of the conversation.
1: Mm-hmm.
2: So that last date you had, how did it go? Like,
3: my dates be quick, cause if I don't like you, I'm out.
2: Damn.
3: Yeah, I left on plenty, like not plenty. I left on two dates. That's plenty as far as like I'm concerned. You only had four.
2: Just like, yeah, I ain't feeling this.
3: Yeah, this girl was doing like this thing with her fork on the plate. I got a pet peeve. And I told her that was my pet peeve. And then she said, "Well, what, this?" So I said, "Let me use the bathroom." And I left.
2: Damn. Did you pay for the middle?
3: No.
2: Oh, so she had to pay for
3: she
2: it.
3: She did. And find her way home. Yeah. You going to intentionally do something that I said was my pet peeve. You don't respect me. I got to go. Wasting my time now. One more second.
2: Oh.
3: Yeah.
2: That's cold.
3: No, nah, it's honest.
2: It is, bro.
0: And I'll just stop it right there.
1: My boy said, "That's cold." He said, "No, that's honest."
0: Yeah, Lucky Day, the interviewer, yes, says that's cold. And Lucky Day responds, "That's honest."
1: Honestly, leaving somebody stranded.
0: That's what, honest? What part was honest, Lucky? Because you said you were going to the bathroom and then you left, baby girl.
1: Yeah.
0: Without telling her what the problem was.
1: Hey, this is another one of the situations Roxy be talking about. People be swaying they standing on business, but they not. Because he's sitting there like, "Well, if you're not going to respect me, then it's done then. I'm, you know, you're respect, it's done." But why not stand on business? Say, "Okay, hey, can we check, please? Let's go." And why? What? Why are we going? You did what you did, and I told you I didn't like that. Date's over.
0: Right.
1: I'm taking you home. Stand on business. Like you said.
0: That's standing on business.
1: What you did, man, was...
0: Like, I was watching Drake as he's watching the clip, as he's listening to the clip. When it got to the part where he said he left her and she had to find her own way home, even Drake wrinkled his face up. Like, really? Really?
1: I don't know.
0: Like, I understand. Trust me, I get it. You're annoyed. You told her you didn't like something. And

0: also want to know, we weren't there. So it's two ways that could have happened.
1: Mm-hmm.
0: She either said like this, trying to be funny and do what you said you didn't like, or it was more inquisitive like this. Like, mm-hmm. this is what you don't like. Like, she's trying to get some understanding about what it was you didn't like.
1: Your pet peeve.
0: Yes. So, it happened one of those ways. Which way, I don't know. Either way, if it was enough to turn you off from the date, why not just say that to the date?
1: Mm-hmm.
0: And end it properly instead of ghosting her mm-hmm. and acting like you're going to the bathroom and leaving.
1: I don't even think I'm gonna put that in the realm of ghosting.
0: Like that
1: interviewer said, man, that's cold. To do that right there.
0: And then you confuse it with honesty. No, that was not honest.
1: Hey, Rock, and I'm over here like, man, what kind of little lame pet peeve is that too to make you jump up from the date?
0: I mean, I'm not even on
1: I mean,
0: that.
1: Okay, yeah,
0: because people's pet peeves are their pet peeves.
1: Yeah, they are, but I'm like,
0: you know, maybe there's something deeper there that he has an issue with sounds or whatever. I don't know.
1: Yeah.
0: So I'm not even on that.
1: But definitely didn't stand on no business.
0: Like,
1: but claiming he was.
0: What is wrong? Like, people, my friends be telling me all the time just about how bad dating is. And this is just another example of that. Like, somebody's done something to you. I get it. You don't want to waste no more time with this person because you are so turned off about what they did. Why not just say that instead of scurrying off to the bathroom and dipping?
1: Yeah. I don't think that was disrespectful enough for a leave you at the restaurant. You know, you could have ended the date, paid the check, and just left. I mean, just took it like, come on, let's go. You're going home.
0: Not you're going home.
1: Yeah, you're going home. I'm going back out. You're going home.
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0: girl, you a 10. Girl, you a 10, girl, you a 10, girl, you a 10. Girl, you a 10, girl, you a 10, girl, you a 10. Girl, you a 10, girl, you a 10, girl, you a 10.
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2: You don't want them to be saying, girl, you a 4, girl, you a 4, girl, you a 4. You'd be mad.
3: You couldn't even get it out good.
2: It couldn't. It was making me laugh. I was laughing. I was about to start laughing. That's, boy, that, woo-woo. Now, that's standing on business right there. You stand there and tell, now, you a 4, girl, you a 4, girl, you a 4.
3: That's some pop the balloon type stuff.
2: Oh, ain't it?
3: Walk up to your face. I say you're about a 4 out of 10. That's the kind of stuff they do on that show.
2: That is the stuff they do. And I'm don't care. Hey, 712. You know what we're about to get into? Traffic. Hopefully the roads are safe. Alamance County, good. Davidson County, good. Forsyth is good. Guilford, you got an accident in the Whitsitt area, I-85 westbound between NC-61, exit 138, Rock Creek Dairy Road, exit 135. Outskirts are fine. Chatham County, you got an accident. Mount Vernon Hickory Mountain Road at Silk Hope Gum Spring Road.
3: Chatham County, like, now how I get in it?
2: Because they got an accident. You got an accident, you got an accident. You hear me?
3: Now how did I get in?
2: I know you can hear me.
3: Y'all be careful this morning.
2: Yeah.

0: two jams. Good morning, boo. You're listening to the DR right here at 717 on this first day of October.
1: Yes.
0: Tomorrow, the Carolina Classic Fair is coming to the Tray. Fun, foods, rides, live entertainment for the entire family. If you are trying to go, we've got a family four-pack of tickets for you right now.
1: Come on.
0: All right, and it's a ticket blitz.
1: Come on.
0: Right now, we're blessing three people. With these family four packs. Will you be one of them?
1: What's up?
0: And listen, me and Big Drake, we feeling good, all right? It's the first day of October.
1: Mm-hmm.
0: We are feeling very festive.
1: That's right.
0: I personally woke up a little bit congested, but Big Drake say I woke up feeling great.
1: I woke up feeling great.
0: My boy got some good sleep last night.
1: What's up?
0: Okay? So in honor of all that, we just want to bless somebody, all mm-hmm. right? There are no hoops to jump through. There are no questions to answer.
1: Mm-mm.
0: None of that. Mm-mm. This is not a trick. We're just blessing you with tickets this morning.
1: That's
0: the
1: it.
0: Only person that can mess this up for you
1: is you.
0: Is you.
1: That's it.
0: You're the only person that can mess this up for you because we just want to bless somebody right now. If you want to be one of the three to get blessed in this ticket blitz with tickets to the Carolina Classic Fair, courtesy of the Carolina Classic Fair, call us right now, boo, and we got you.
1: We got you.
0: 336-974-0102 is the number, and good luck to you.

0: telling you that on the 2nd of the month, the Carolina Classic Fair is coming to the Winston-Salem Fairgrounds, and it's going to be a great time. Tomorrow through October 11th, the Carolina Classic Fair will be in the tray. And right now, me and Big Drink are trying to bless you with tickets.
1: Yes.
0: It's a ticket blitz right now. And y'all know this is very rare how we're doing this today, all right?
1: Yes.
0: No questions.
1: None.
0: No tricks.
1: None.
0: No seducing. No scheming. All right? We just want to bless you with tickets this morning.
1: What's up?
0: The first day of October, and we want to start somebody's month off right. All right? We want to just bless you. That's it, and that's all.
1: Come on.
0: You know, it don't happen often like that with Drink on the Rocks morning show, so this is a treat.
1: Not at all.
0: 336-974-0102 is the number. Right now, we are about to bless three lucky people, and the only person that could mess this up for you is
1: that's
0: you.
1: That's it, man.
0: Okay? That's the only person that could mess this up. So watch yourself.
1: Watch yourself.
0: Good morning.
2: Good morning. I was trying to see if I could win those tickets.
0: What's up, boo? Who is this?
2: Asia.
0: Okay, Asia. Who you gonna take with you if we bless you with this family four-pack?
2: I'm trying to take my family, my husband, my daughter, and I'm gonna take her grandma with us.
1: Sounds good to me.
0: Oh, yes. That's gonna be a great time.
1: Yes.
0: All right. Asia, you are winner number one, girl.
1: That's right. Winner number one right there, Asia. Winner number one.
0: Yeah, is this easy, girl? We
1: it's
0: told
1: that easy.
0: You.
1: Winner number one.
0: Winner number one. All right, hold the line, Asia.
1: That's right. I'm not doing this tomorrow. Winner number one today.
2: I know it, Drake.
0: Yeah, y'all better take all this today.
3: Ooh-wee.
0: Take all of this just giving
3: Ooh-wee.
0: Today on this first day of October. Because tomorrow, it will not be this easy. 102, good morning.
2: Good morning, Roxy. Good morning, Drake. How y'all doing?
1: Doing good.
0: What's up, baby? How are you?
2: I'm good. How are y'all?
0: We doing good, girl. You trying to get these tickets?
2: Absolutely.
0: What's your name, sugar?
2: This is Bridget that won the Rick Ross tickets before. Remember me?
1: No. But.
2: Oh, my God.
1: But. You remember Rick Ross canceled, but guess what?
2: Yes,
1: the Carolina
2: I do.
1: Classic Fair is going to be here.
0: Boom.
1: And it ain't going nowhere.
0: And it ain't going nowhere, unlike Rick Ross' fat ass.
1: That's
0: congratulations,
1: right.
0: Bridget.
2: Thank you.
1: Bridget.
2: Thank you, guys. I appreciate you, Drake. I love your bluntness in the morning. I love it. I absolutely adore it.
0: All right.
1: Thank
0: hold
1: you.
0: The
1: so
0: line, Bridget. You are
1: hold
0: winner
1: the line.
0: Number two.
1: You're winner number two.
2: All right. Thank you.
0: You're welcome. Hold on, boo.
2: Okay.
0: All right, Drink, for our last winner, you want to go line three or line four?
1: Dang. Line four going to be mad at me because we're going in order.
0: In order.
1: Two, three.
0: Dang. Line three. 102, good morning.
4: Oh, my God. Good morning.
0: Hey,
1: good
0: boo.
1: Morning.
0: Who is this?
4: And my number three is Alexis.
0: Alexis.
4: Yes.
0: You trying to
4: Am
0: be...
4: my number three?
0: You know what?
1: You know
0: Alexis,
1: what?
0: You actually
1: you are.
0: Are
1: I don't even know
0: three.
1: How you guessed that so good.
0: You actually are number three. You trying to get these
4: God.
0: Tickets to the Carolina Classic Fair?
4: Yes.
0: Hey, who you going to take with you if you win them? Because you know it's four. It's four tickets.
4: Oh, my God. My daughter, my boyfriend, and I don't even know. It don't matter.
1: Don't worry, you can work that one out. You can work it out.
0: Congratulations, Lex.
1: Yeah.
4: Oh, my God.
0: It was not a trick.
4: Oh
0: we are really just blessing you with the tickets this morning, boo. You going to the Carolina Classic Fair. It kicks off tomorrow at the Winston-Salem Fairgrounds.
1: Yeah.
0: It'll be here for 10 days, and you're going to have a great

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1: Today, expect sunny skies with a high of 85.
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0: They're 10.
1: That I last wouldn't one. Have thought we were that high.
0: Mm-hmm.
1: That on last, the list.
0: That last one did us bad.
1: Mm-hmm.
0: Did us something bad. But today, 57 around here, mostly sunny. Okay? Almanac. That's what we are today. I better not ever hear nobody say

0: remember when Klee used to say this was his theme song right there? Remember that? You're listening to the DR right here on 102 Jams. And speaking of Klee, you are just in time for your Thoughtspiration.
1: Ooh, yeah. Yeah. Yeah, yeah, yeah, yeah. Yeah. And ain't nothing changed.
0: Mm-hmm.
1: Ain't nothing changed. Yeah, I still do what that song say. Ain't nothing changed. You try to act like talking about that. Remember you say that used to be my theme song. When the theme song changed? It ain't changed for me.
0: Well, thank you for letting us know.
1: It ain't changed for me.
0: That's what's up.
1: Yeah, yeah.
0: That's what's up.
1: Inspirational quote number one. I'll paint my crib with a Q-tip before I believe he went to sleep at 8:30 p.m.
0: My gosh.
1: She's serious, ain't she? She ain't trust nothing.
0: He might have been tired, baby.
1: Yeah, he might have been tired. Hey, what's up?
0: It can happen.
1: Yeah, it happened like that sometimes. He could have been tired. Hey, stall him out.
0: He must be a repeat offender.
1: See, and then let me go.
0: He must be a repeat offender.
1: Inspirational quote number two. Look, don't buy me no purse worth $10,000. Just put the money in my hand.
0: Okay, and I'll get what I need with the money.
1: Yeah.
0: All right.
1: Yeah, nobody want to know that go y'all, man. No, they go and put it in their hand.
0: I actually would be kind of pissed off if somebody bought me a $10,000 purse.
1: Just pull the purse. Hey, look what I got you.
0: Why? Would be my first question. Why'd you give me that?
1: You know, I could have bust that $10,000 down so many ways.
0: What? Here you go, got the bust down, Klee.
1: And you sit there, now you're sitting there going back. The purse going to be a color. Now you got to find something to go with this purse instead of you could have bust that down.
0: I could have bust it down.
1: Yeah. Inspirational quote number three. Gas prices so high, I went to the dealership and I test drove 3 cars just to run my errands. That's right. You gotta get it how you live right now. That might have just gave somebody an idea too.
0: I was about to say.
1: Yeah, don't y'all dealerships beware.
0: That's pretty crafty there.
1: Yeah, they gonna be through that.

0: is drinking, rocking the morning, hanging out with you right here on 102 Jams. Good morning. You're listening at 7:56 on this first day of October. And I really want to know what the triad's temperature is on this. How y'all feel about the whole Savannah James situation? If you're not familiar with the Savannah James situation, Savannah James, LeBron James' wife, was on a podcast with her best friend slash business partner, April McDaniel.
1: Mm-hmm.
0: Her and April, they have apparently been friends for a very, very long time. They have a podcast together. They have a couple other businesses together. And they were on this podcast boardroom talking about, you know, how they balance their friendship, how they balance money and entrepreneurship.
1: Mm-hmm.
0: That's what the conversation was about. During said conversation, the subject of social media being upset about a situation between April and Savannah came up. And the situation was they were on a flight. April was in business and they were traveling together. Like, they were going somewhere together, just the two of them. April was in business class, and Savannah was in first class. And this is what April and Savannah had to say about that situation, because apparently social media was all up in arms because Savannah was sitting in first class and her friend was sitting in business class.
1: Mm-hmm.
0: And so this is what they had to say about, you know, the backlash that came, the social media backlash that came from that.
1: Okay.
2: My friends are very respectful of my situation.
3: Good. Okay.
2: You know, if I'm like, we're going somewhere, they already understand what it is. There's no expectation of like taking care of something or, you know, just having me be responsible for them. It has never, ever been that.
3: There's two different lifestyles that exist. Mm-hmm. Like, we're not delusional to that. Even if we're going on the same trip, I don't feel

0: the need to be in first because mm-hmm. that's not in mm-hmm. my budget. And people were very critical of her being in first and me being in business mm-hmm. and me going up to first and getting in her bed and watching a movie. They was like offended.
1: And then, you know, April, you know, goes on to say, you know, that's just not our friendship. You know, I don't have the same money she has, so I have to travel different than her, even when we're traveling together.
2: Mm-hmm.
1: So there's just been a lot of conversation about within a friendship, what should the expectations be, if any, you know, when you have a friend whose money really doesn't have any limits, or at least that's how it appears to the outside. Because mm-hmm. you're talking about Savannah James, who's married to LeBron James.
2: Mm-hmm.
1: And so you have some people saying, yeah, like, we totally get that. If she can't afford to be in first class, then she ain't in first class. And then you have some people that say, well, if my very best friend, who has been my friend for years, mm-hmm. is traveling with me, either I'm going to be in business class with my friend if she can't afford first class, or I'll upgrade my friend to be in first class so that we can both travel together in luxury.
2: Mm-hmm.
1: So I'm curious as to where we falling in on that. When I say we, I mean the triad.
2: Mm-hmm.
1: Because I absolutely feel like if I was Savannah James, if my friend couldn't afford, like, I just go to bit, like, we both would buy our business class tickets and we'd be in business class together.
2: Mm-hmm.
1: Or I would upgrade her if I was, you know, so dead set on traveling first class, especially if the relationship is as she describes. Nobody expects anything from me. Like, my friends are very respectful. If I say we going somewhere, they're not looking to me to buy their stuff. They buying mm-hmm. their own stuff, especially mm-hmm. if that's the situation.
2: Yeah.
1: And I'm not feeling used and abused, and I don't feel like people think they should be entitled to my wealth.
2: Correct.
1: I would look out for my friend.
2: Mm-hmm. Man, it's a to each his own thing. You know, how it's like, like you say, like you just said, like if it was me and I had the, you know, say I was married to a female superstar athlete mm-hmm. and our money was, you know, and I had access to all this money.
1: Mm-hmm.
2: Like if I was going somewhere and I was taking my friend, I would pay for my friend. You know what I'm saying? That, but that's me.
1: Mm-hmm.
2: You understand what I'm saying? And if I bought a first class ticket, I would get my friend a first class ticket. And if I didn't want to buy first, and we would sit in bed, like, you understand what I'm saying? Like,
1: yeah.
2: It would be that. I don't get that. But I do feel like there is no, like, you shouldn't expect, you know, you shouldn't expect it.
1: Mm-mm.
2: Like, you know, but also these friends who don't have the money that these friends who have this limited, like, I mean, you got to be able to tell your friend, I can't afford that. Or I can't, you know, and then let them make an informed decision. If they want you to come along, they'll pay for it. You know, but.
1: Well, yeah. Well, or under that thought process, just do what April did, which is get what you can afford.
2: Just get what you can afford and that be that. If you want to go along, if you want to go.

0: I judged it.
1: Yeah.
0: I did judge it.
1: A lot of people did.
0: I judged it because I said, why? Especially, I think what she prefaced the statement with is really what did it for me. That is not an expectation of your friend. Your friend don't expect you to do that.
1: Mm-mm.
0: So it's not like she's walking around like, well, you LeBron James, like y'all got that James money. Like she don't treat you like that.
1: Mm-mm.
0: So why not? I just felt like it was kind of weird.
1: Why wouldn't
0: I wouldn't
1: you
0: do my
1: that
0: friend
1: for your
0: like
1: friend?
0: That.
1: Yeah. Why wouldn't
0: if
1: you
0: me
1: do that?
0: And my friend, we're together and we're traveling together. And she's like, well, I'm gonna get business class. Okay, well, I'll get business class too.
1: Yeah, I want to sit and talk.
0: So
1: I want to sit and talk to my friend. Yeah,
0: but if I'm so high sedity that I can't do business class, I got to do first. Then I upgrade my girl because that's my girl.
1: Mm-hmm.
0: I just felt like it was odd. It was just odd to me.
1: Yeah,
0: that would be her stance.
1: Yeah, I could see a lot of people looking at it like that. Like
0: as Savannah
1: ain't
0: James,
1: ain't that your home girl? And you, Savannah James, that's your home girl. You know.
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2: Alamance County, you're good. Davidson County is good. Forsyth County, you got slow traffic. Salem Parkway eastbound between NC66 and I-40 mile marker 206. And stop and go traffic on US 52 northbound between Main Street, exit 103, and Research Parkway, exit 108B. Guilford County, accident still. 85 I-40 westbound between NC61 exit 138 and Rock Creek Dairy Road exit 135. Outskirts, y'all are fine. Mm-hmm. So, be careful out there.
3: Yes. 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

0: 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We here, baby.
1: Yep.
0: It is the last quarter of 2020.

0: You're listening to the DR right here on 102 Jams. That's Drake on the Rocks morning show. It's 8:20. And a lot of people want to chime in on this Savannah James conversation. Mm. Differing opinions that I understand both sides of. Mm-hmm. I really do.
1: Really do.
0: I am understanding of both sides. I just don't agree with one. So the conversation is about this clip that's gone viral of Savannah James and her best friend April McDaniels. They were on a podcast called The Boardroom, and they were just talking about how they balance their friendship, money, and entrepreneurship. And as a part of that conversation, April brought up that recently the internet had got on Savannah James because they were traveling together, and April was sitting in business class and Savannah James was in first class. And she was like, you know, people were really, you know, really bothered by the fact that I was sitting in business class and I got up and went to my friend's bed and laid with her and watched a movie. Like, but it's not a big deal to us. Like, there are different budgets and we travel different.
1: Mm-hmm.
0: Not a big deal to us. And it's not a big deal to them, but I sure thought it was weird. I thought it was very strange. I said, well, now, I think if I had, you know, James money,
1: mm-hmm.
0: that money's long. I think if I had James money, my friend would be with me. And that's just where it begins and ends.
1: Right there.
0: That's just where it begins and ends, baby. Mm-hmm. My friend will be with me. So I did think that was just a bit strange. We, you know, 336-974-0102. If you wanted to comment, you can as well. Because I was just trying to get the pulse of the triad.
1: Mm-hmm.
0: Like, do y'all think it's strange or y'all would do y'all friend like that? Because, you know, first class board the plane first.
1: Mm-hmm.
0: So you sitting down in your seat chilling.
1: They give you something to drink.
0: They get, you know what I'm saying? They
1: leave. First. Like, they stopped the line. Hold up a second. What will you be having?
0: You sitting up there chilling. Here come your friend, your best friend, getting on and she walking by you to her business class seat.
1: And then doing, and as soon as the flight get up in the air good, they start busting down the meals for first class.
0: Mm-hmm.
1: Passing out the meals if they wanted one.
0: Yeah.
1: So it's different.
0: I'm sorry. My friend, baby. My friend right here with me.
1: Now, it's different now.
0: 102, good morning.
2: Good morning. I would like to respond to the statement this morning concerning LeBron James and her friend.
0: Sure.
2: I understand what everyone is saying, but the bottom line is it don't matter where you're sitting on the plane, you're still going to get there at the same time.
0: Well, obviously.
1: Obviously, yeah. But if you've been on a plane, you know certain seats, you know, offer more comfort.
0: Yes,
1: it makes the ride a little bit better.
2: But we're making the issue out of something that is they're not concerned about where they're sitting. So why should we be concerned?
0: Well, let's be clear. No one's making an issue of it. It's just a conversation.
1: Yeah,
2: I mean, I get it. And that's why I'm saying I don't think it's a big issue because what, no matter where you're sitting at on the plane, we both gonna get there at the same time.
1: Hey, no doubt. Hey, appreciate your call.
2: Thank you.
0: 102, good morning.
3: Good morning. I was calling to chime in on the Savannah James story.
0: Sure.
3: Mm-hmm. I feel like some people don't accept handouts. The friend may view things like opportunities like that as a handout, one. And then, because I agree with you, Roxy. Like, I'm going next. Like, come on, you coming with me? We rolling together. We riding together. We sitting together. And then the other thing I thought about was the true restrictions within her marriage when it comes to the financial part. Like, does LeBron, is he free with your spending? Yeah, bring your girls, bring everybody, pay for everybody, or is he kind of strict? Or is there, financial advisor? I'm sure they have all that stuff in place. Like, are they, you know, making it to where, everybody can't go? I don't know, but I do feel like it's weird, too.
0: That's a good point, because she is married, and Braun is the breadwinner.
3: That's funny. Yeah.

0: she might be like, that's Dave's money. And even the friend, maybe, because we don't truly know these people. So LeBron could come off like, where y'all think y'all going? You know, she got it, you know, and maybe the friend peeped that or felt that energy and is like, let me just, I can afford this. I see you there, girl. We still friends. I love you for who you are. You ain't got to do all that for me.
1: Hmm. Okay.
2: Hey, appreciate
1: that perspective, boo.
0: Y'all have a great day.
1: You too. Okay. 102, good morning.
3: Good morning, Rob. Good morning, Drake. How y'all feeling this morning?
1: We're feeling great.
3: Awesome. I was trying to call in to chime in on that LeBron James wife situation.
1: Sure.
2: Mm-hmm.
3: All right. They're going to question how it is. They're going to, if your homegirl want to go somewhere, you want to go somewhere. But every time y'all go, you upgrade her flight. Instead of being a friendship, you become a dependency. You know what I'm saying? Maybe that's how they dynamic work was. She don't have to feel like she always got to take care of homegirl when they travel. Feel what I'm saying?
2: I mean, I understand what you're saying. I understand what you're saying, but if I had the type of, like I said before, to each his own. But if I had the type of money that LeBron and Savannah James had, I wouldn't sweat no little upgrades.
1: I don't think they understand the level of money.
2: I don't think y'all understand. This man has been making millions since he was in high school.
1: Y'all, they can't spend it all.
2: Okay, right. Now he's had children, right? Now think about it. Yeah. His oldest son making millions since college, okay? He was getting, his son was getting millions in NIL, okay? So now the son getting millions, the middle child's getting the NIL. I mean, bro, they got money that you can't even fathom.

0: Then he got out, they locked him up again.
1: Ain't this?
0: They did. They locked him up. He did a U-turn, they locked him up. And then he took the damn woman with him, took Tiny down there with him. Tiny had never been locked up until this. He wants to go down there and drop a hit record again.
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3: Today, expect sunny skies with a hot...
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1: Mm-hmm. 60, mostly sunny, and a high of 85 today.
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1: That's right. Good football weather.
2: What?
1: It's good football weather.
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5: 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I'm a star vision. 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I need a hug.

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1: 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And it's time for your dose of thoughtspiration.
2: Ooh, yeah. I was a little off.
1: You were. Would you like me to start over?
2: No. Yeah, my headphones.
1: Oh, you need me to turn it up?
2: It wasn't up on my headphones. It's been a lot going on with this system. I was back there talking. What's the old fella name? I was back there talking to him.
1: Larry.
2: Yeah. Old Larry.
1: Mm-hmm. What about him?
2: Yeah, I was back there talking to him about the system.
1: For what?
2: Huh?
1: For what?
2: Same thing I said. I left knowing nothing. So I said, you know what? I'm just going to go on. You know what I'm going to do? Me and Bundine going to come in the evening and we're going to start working on some things.
1: Okay.
2: Yeah, we're going to go in there and, check the hard drives out.
1: You know, I actually don't have a problem with that, Cleve.
2: You got a problem with that?
1: I don't. With all the stuff we've been dealing with this system, I don't have a problem with that. Get Bundine on the job. He can fix it.
2: Yeah. Because, I used to do this stuff, too. Yeah, I used to do a little bit of IT work.
1: Oh.
2: Yeah.
1: Okay.
2: Yeah. Inspirational quote.
1: What year was that?
2: Huh?
1: When you were doing IT work? What year was that?
2: You know, IT started booming in the early 2000s. That's when I got in, when early in the game. I got in when it was early. Then I got out. I got out of it. I'm going to work. Because you don't take nothing serious.
1: I do take it serious. I'm taking it serious.
2: It's fine. You laughing. There's just too much laughing going on in between what he says. Why are you laughing so much if you take it serious? Yeah, it's all good.
1: I don't know.
2: It's fine. Inspirational quote. Number one.
3: Summer didn't even say bye. That heifer just pulled off, didn't she?
1: Okay, got up out of here.
2: She left.
1: I mean, got up out of here.
2: Ain't no more. Yeah. It's all done.
1: My goodness.
2: Yeah. Falling back.
1: And then just popping up randomly some days. It's going to be 85 today, Clee.
2: Yeah. Like, hey, y'all.
1: Ciao, please.
2: Y'all miss me? Yeah. Inspirational quote. Number two.
3: Please don't hold up the prayer line about no man. I'm trying to get a new car.
1: Talk about it.
2: Sitting there in your room by yourself. Come on, Lord, bring me a man. Lord, this man. Lord, on the man.
1: Baby, we praying for real stuff.
2: Real stuff out here.
1: Go on with that now.
2: Sitting here.
1: That is real.
2: Praying for that. Inspirational quote number three.
3: Excuse me, but where do you apply for fuel stamps?
2: We all want to know.
1: That's right.
2: We all want to know where that's at, though.
1: Because, baby.
2: We all need that.
1: When I tell you front of the line, front of the line.
2: Yeah.
4: Let's get the party started. See you at the bar, you was hardly talking. That's when I knew that your heart was scarring. Friends to lovers need a part to star in lightweight. Babe, let me ask your pardon. This ain't Gucci, this is Prada, darling. If you want something, you can ask me,

0: 8:51. Huh? It's the DR. How y'all feeling this Thoughtspirational Throwback Thursday morning?
1: I'm a little congested.
0: You are?
1: Yeah. Otherwise, I'm feeling good. The congestion's getting on my nerves. Can you hear it?
0: I can hear it a little bit.
1: Yeah.
0: You know, I wasn't going to say nothing about it. I'm going to let you live. You know, I'm going to let you live.
1: Well, thank you for letting me live. I appreciate that.
0: I was going to let you live. I really was. Shout out to all my Aggies out there. Today's October 1st, and you know we count down to GO100. Today is starting, Roxy, the first day of 31 days of paraphernalia.
1: Oh, okay.
0: That's right. So each day,
1: you'll wear something Aggie.
0: I'll wear something Aggie.
1: Respect.
0: I won't be Aggie, but I'll wear something Aggie.
1: Okay.
0: I won't be too Aggie on you.
1: Respect.
0: Roxy, did you hear about this ride at Six Flags Magic Mountain called the X2?
1: No.
0: That they've had to close down because of injuries.
1: No.
0: Yeah. Two ladies, 6 days apart from riding the ride, they both had brain hemorrhages, you know, and the doctor said it was from kind of like the same thing as, accelerating real fast and decelerating real fast.
1: Mm-hmm.
0: They both had rode this ride, you know, and this ride, the X2, now it is like one of those, I didn't know, it was one of those, like 1 year it was voted number one roller coaster, you know, because it's just that, just that thrilling and daring, you know. But they've just decided to close it.
1: X2?
0: The X2. The X2. They're closing it because of injuries. Because of injuries. They said after the two ladies, after they came out with their, you know, their claims of injuries, then other people started bringing their, you know, their claims of injuries for the ride. And even though they don't want to close it down, they said, hey, you know, for safety reasons, they're closing it down. The ride reaches up to 76 miles per hour.
1: Oh, wow.
0: Got a 215-foot drop at like an 89 degrees. So you know what a 90 is, right, guys? That's straight up and down. That's that 90. So they had like an 89, which is almost straight up and down if you're asking me.
1: I'm watching a point of view.
0: I did too. I knew you were going to do that. I did the same thing.
1: I'm watching a point of view video of the roller coaster right now.
0: Yeah.
1: It looks off the chain.
0: Yes.
1: I ride that.
0: Yes.
1: I mean, that drop goes literally straight down. That's one of the sharpest drops I've ever seen.
0: Yeah.
1: But they're like,
0: What? Now, of course, you know, the lawyers of Six Flags, they're arguing that, hey, there are warning signs up. You know, all the proper signage is up and all of that.
1: But I wonder what it is that's

0: How long has Ride been open?
1: '02. Now, there are more than 100 people that have came forward alleging they suffered severe brain damage or hemorrhages after riding X2. So. But it's been open since '02. And now
0: that's interesting.
1: Closing it down. You know, I kind of even was on the same side with the lawyers, like,
0: well,
1: it's kind of one of those daring things that, you know, like you already know, like it was voted like number one roller coaster before. So you already know before riding it, this is a thrill seeking ride. Yeah. There are risks when you get on those thrill seeking roller coaster rides.
0: Right.
1: You gotta know that.
0: Which is why they have all the signage.
1: Which is why they have the signage up.
0: But then why are y'all closing it? I feel like there's something with the ride.
1: Mm-hmm.
0: Because otherwise, why would you be closing it?
1: Yeah. They said
0: it's like, do they know something?
1: Hmm.
0: Of course, we'll never know if they mm-hmm. know something, but that's mm-hmm. what it kind of feels like.
1: Yeah.
0: Like, well, yeah, let's just go and close this down.
1: Yeah, the permanent shutdown, it came after CNN did a vet investigation. Of course, you know, shedding light to it, all the injuries and all that. So mm-hmm. then it was like, hey. Maybe they decided, hey, too much. But hey, the X2 is done. All you thrill seekers out there who probably wanted to go out there and ride it, done.
0: Too late.

0: store. It's got twang.
1: It's bow time. Two Bojangles steak biscuits for $5 means two times the tender, two times the flavor, two times the country fried, change your life, need another bite goodness you crave. 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It's bow time.
2: Costs keep rising with no end in sight. 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He will restore the Affordable Care Act tax credits so that families don't have to keep facing steep insurance premium hikes. Meanwhile, Republicans in Washington are focused on supporting Trump's tariffs and his war, which have pushed prices even higher. North Carolina families are paying more, so Washington, D.C. should be focused on bringing costs down. Roy Cooper will stand up to Trump and his Republican allies and put North Carolina families first. Early voting is October 15th through the 31st, and Election Day is Tuesday, November 3rd. Make a plan to vote for Roy Cooper.
3: I'm Roy Cooper. I'm running for Senate, and I approve this message.
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0: perusing the internet just now, came across a clip of G Herbo on Live announcing his retirement from rap. Just thought I'd share with you.
1: Didn't have to announce that. Hey, G Herbo didn't have to announce that. He could have just went ahead and went on. That boy know he could have went on.
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1: Now he know he could have went on. But it's fine. To that we say thank you, G. Thank you.
0: For all he's given the game?
1: No, for retiring. Thank you. 9:10, and the game goes on. Alamance County, you're good. Davidson County's good. Forsyth, you have an accident. Salem Parkway, eastbound at Silas Creek Parkway, exit 237. Guilford County accident, Highway 150 at Highway 68. Outskirts, you've been fine all morning. Good job. Yeah, we fine without G. We fine without G.
0: I thought you liked G. I thought you liked him.
1: Come on, man.
0: I did think you liked him. That's why I told you.
1: Come on, man. Stopped at the gas station before you came in this morning, did you?
0: Huh? What you mean?
1: Trying to gaslight me. Stop that.

0: You dip, I dip, we like, damn.
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0: listening to Drake on the Rocks Morning Show right here on 102 Jams. Happy Throwback Thoughtspirational Thursday. Yes. Happy October to you. It is officially the fourth quarter of 2026, and we're about to get into a Throwback Thursday quick mix.
1: Let's do it, Rock.
0: With our boy DJ J Flex. Get him, Fleazy.

0: roasted him for that. Ended it with that T-Pain and Chris Brown. Yesterday was actually T-Pain's birthday. He turned 42.
1: Come on, somebody.
0: Yeah, the Libras, they was mad at me because I didn't do birthday trivia yesterday, and I missed some good ones, apparently. So, sorry about that, guys. Maybe I'll try today. Let me look and see who they got popping today.
1: We'll see what's popping.
0: Yeah, I'm going to see who popping today.
1: See, random days, this guy's just got to be popping.
0: We'll see.

0: birthday to you. Two things. Libras, sorry. Y'all ain't got no birthdays today. I want to acknowledge. Okay? Sorry.
1: Gosh.
0: Thing number two, we just played that Tyler, Is It Love? Let me tell you how crazy the internet is. Tyler's being body shamed.
2: Why?
0: So she was on the red carpet at the VMAs. I thought she looked gorgeous. There are people body shaming her for being way too skinny.
2: Body shaming her for being way too skinny.
0: Yeah. And then there are people body shaming her for putting on weight. Both are happening at the same time on the internet.
2: How can you be too skinny and put on weight? That's how
0: it is. I guess it's all in the eye of the beholder.
2: Yeah.
0: Okay. It's all in the eye of the beholder. But yeah, you got some people that are saying, girl, too skinny. Yuck. Put on some pounds. And then you also have people saying, oh my gosh, gaining a little too much weight there. Losing your waist. Need to diet, girl. I mean, yes. Wow. That is an actual comment I saw.
2: Oh, she's paying them no mind.
0: I mean, no mind, because she looked great to me. Like, I didn't see any difference. It's not like I don't follow Tyler or anything like that. But she looked how she's always looked.
2: Right.
0: Just slim frame, beautiful girl. Just goes to show you. The internet is crazy as hell. And, don't pay no mind to the comments, child.
2: Don't fool with them.
0: Don't, because they be crazy.
2: Don't fool with them.
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7: 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He will restore the Affordable Care Act tax credits so that families don't have to keep facing steep insurance premium hikes. Meanwhile, Republicans in Washington are focused on supporting Trump's tariffs and his war, which have pushed prices even higher. North Carolina families are paying more, so Washington, D.C. should be focused on bringing costs down. Roy Cooper will stand up to Trump and his Republican allies and put North Carolina families first. Early voting is October 15th through the 31st, and Election Day is Tuesday, November 3rd. Make a plan to vote for Roy Cooper.
8: I'm Roy Cooper. I'm running for Senate, and I approve this message.
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0: this war, which have pushed prices even higher. North Carolina families are paying more, so Washington, D.C. should be focused on bringing costs down. Roy Cooper will stand up to Trump and his Republican allies and put North Carolina families first. 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
3: What's up?
4: Hey, I heard Rock say that he didn't want to shout out no birthday today, but my little sister's birthday is today. She just turned 14.
5: Oh, okay.
3: No, also, yeah. Also for clarification, there were no celebrity birthdays to shout out today.
4: I know, but she's my little celebrity, so that's what I was saying.
5: She ain't no one celebrity we know. She ain't one we know. I got to get back to being me. I'm getting back slowly but surely. You know what we meant. We meant celebrity birthdays. Yeah. We get it. Celebrity to you.
3: I felt like she took it personal.
5: We don't know
3: her. Well, happy birthday to her. I don't mind telling her happy birthday.
5: She ain't even going to hear it.
3: I mean... Again, just to make sure everybody knows, I was just talking about the celebrity birthdays. You know, when we be doing birthday trivia and stuff, that's what I was talking about.
5: We weren't talking about the celebrities you see in your eyes. Okay? Don't worry, I'm getting back. I know some of y'all missed me. I'm getting back. Hey, 66 degrees out there. 85 gonna be the high. Gonna be some good weather today. Good football weather.
3: For some reason, I don't really like when you refer to it as football weather. But I don't know why.
5: Getting in the fall. Fall start coming in, man. It's good football weather.
3: That's what you associated with?
5: What you want me to give somebody? You want me to give it a different kind of weather? No, someone?
3: Homecoming weather. This homecoming weather.
5: It is. It's good homecoming, which is what? We have the football game. Yeah, homecoming. Okay. Football weather. See? It all comes back to football weather.
3: Some schools don't have football teams.
5: Why are you having a homecoming then? What are we coming back for? What are you doing? And all of y'all that try to do that in basketball season, they don't want it. We know some of y'all schools try to do it in basketball season. Okay.
3: Yeah, there's a football game if y'all got a football team, but homecoming ain't about the game. It is about coming back, celebrating each other, catching up. It don't necessarily have to be built around no damn football game.
5: Where they all be at?
3: You do
5: at
3: not
5: game.
3: Have to have everybody a
5: be
3: team.
5: Everybody be in that stadium at the game, though, don't they? Yeah, they do.
3: I know of a school. They ain't got no football team.
5: Say their name.
3: Nice
5: UNCG. Why y'all do it? You know what y'all doing? Trying to copy us. That's why y'all want to do it. They have one. Let's have one, too. And that old Tide homecoming. Tide. Dry.
3: They tailgating everything.
5: Oh, yeah, y'all tailgate to nothing. Where you going after this? I don't know, man. Where you going to go?
6: Exactly. Right there.
7: Where you going?
6: Where you going?
7: Where you going?
8: Let people drive. Take me through there.

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1: I couldn't help but notice a face so beautiful. Now imagine the faces you would make.

0: 102, good morning.
1: Good morning. How you doing today?
2: Good. How you doing?
1: Good, good. Did you call us? I'm just calling. Shoot.
3: Shit, I've been trying to call you. What did you say?
2: What did you just say? I didn't understand. You said all the time. Shoot.
1: Yeah, I'm just surprised y'all called. I'm just flabbergasted y'all answered, to be honest with you.
2: No doubt. Yeah, we
0: up here. You ain't even want nothing.
2: No, I ain't want nothing.
0: You ain't want nothing.
1: No, I'm listening to y'all right now. I want no two, so that's what I'm saying.
0: Okay, what's good?
2: What's good, man?
0: Who is that?
1: Is y'all still gonna be doing the tickets soon?
2: Tomorrow.
0: Dang, we gave them all away today. We got some more tomorrow, though. We got three pair tomorrow. Or not three pair, but three, four pair.
1: Oh, my gosh.
0: What's wrong?
1: I wanted them tickets to die.
0: I'm sorry. You know what? If we had some, I would give them to you because I like your energy.
2: Yeah,
0: I think
2: we
0: you got
2: had
0: good
2: some.
0: Energy.
2: You could get
3: them. Tell Rossi and Drake. I said, "What's up?"
1: Hey, look, crazy. They answered the phone. When y'all get back on the radio, shout us out. DeCarlo Cherry, Brianna Carr, if y'all can.
0: What's y'all names?
1: DeCarlo Cherry and Brianna Carr.
2: Where y'all at? What city y'all in? What city y'all in?
1: Winston-Salem, North Carolina.
2: No doubt. Keep listening. Y'all gonna hear y'allself. Keep listening.
1: I appreciate that.
2: Already.
0: Yeah. Just a little love before you come on, Clee.
4: Yeah.
0: A little listener love before you come on.
4: I got some love to send out.
0: Okay.
4: Hey, I heard you had a little call this morning that was asking about me. Yeah. A little ticket winner by the name of Bridget.
0: Yes, Bridget. She did ask for you to show her some love this morning.
4: Yeah. I want to show it to you in person, but Bridget, I don't really like the love to be shown over the waves like this. So just hit back and, drop your location. And
0: it's
4: I'm gonna come show you love
0: way.
4: Right there where you at. Oh no, I like to show my love in person. Oh, the way the love is shown in person. Huh? The way it's shown in person, I think you like that a whole lot better.
0: It's okay. Just show love.
4: A whole
0: Matter of fact,
4: lot.
0: Let me start your theme music over because I distracted
4: start it
0: you.
4: Over.
0: I'm
4: start
0: sorry.
4: It over. Start it over.
0: That was my fault. Here, show love just this way. Over the airwaves.
4: You heard how that piano hit when it came in? That's how I'm gonna hit.
0: Oh, wait.
4: Yeah.
0: I don't know if you can say that.
4: Oh. Don't know if I can. What you mean?
0: It's all right. Just go. Just move on.
4: Move on.
0: It's all right.
4: Move on.
0: Yeah, we don't have to.
4: Hey, Bridget, you know the number, baby.
0: All right.
4: Inspirational quote.
0: It's all your fault, Bridget.
4: Number one.
5: I'll paint my crib with a Q-tip before I believe he went to sleep at 8:30 p.m.
0: My gosh.
4: Is she serious, ain't she? She don't trust nothing.
0: He might have been tired, baby.
4: Yeah, hey, might have been tired. Hey, what's up?
0: It can happen.
4: It happened like that sometimes. He could have been tired. Hey, stall him out.
0: He must be a repeat offender.
4: Let me go.
0: He must be a repeat offender.
4: Inspirational quote. Number two.
5: Look, don't buy me no purse worth $10,000. Just put the money in my hand.
0: Okay, and I'll get what I need with the money.
4: Hey.
0: All right.
4: Hey, nobody want to.

0: I'll go and put it in an egg. That's what they want.
1: I actually would be kind of pissed off if somebody bought me a $10,000 purse.
0: And Paul would have purchased, hey, look what I got you.
1: Why? Would be my first question. Why'd you get me that?
0: You know, I could have bust that 10K down so many ways.
1: What? Here I could have bust down, Clee.
0: And you sit there, now you're sitting there going back. The purse going to be a color. Now you got to find something to go with this purse instead of you could have bust that down.
1: I could have bust it down.
0: Yeah. The inspirational quote. Number 3. Gas prices so high, I went to the dealership and I test drove 3 cars just to run my errands.
2: That's right. You got to get how you live right now. That might have just gave somebody an idea, too.
1: I was about to say.
2: Yeah, don't y'all. Dealerships be well.
1: That's pretty crafty there.
2: Yeah, they're going to be through there today. Yeah, get a little test drive in.

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1: I get behind your home and then I be like this. What you doing, son?

0: about to get a ball out.
1: At that point, they was just in there clowning, child. Yeah. Wasting studio time clowning.
0: Yeah.
1: It's Drink on the Rocks Morning Show right here with you on 102 Jams. Good morning, boo. You're listening at 9:56. And before we get up out of here, I wanted to get your thoughts a bit, Drink, on drone food delivery services. Are you interested? How often? You're not really a DoorDash or like that.
0: Mm-mm.
1: Yeah, you're not.
0: Mm-mm.
1: So you really might not be the right person to ask.
0: Only,
1: because you don't dash a lot.
0: I don't. I only dash on business trips.
1: Yeah.
0: And that even that is rare.
1: Okay.
0: Because I usually eat in the comedy clubs and stuff and whatnot. So.
1: Is there a reason you don't dash or use the delivery services?
0: Here we go. You want the honest answer?
1: I do want the honest answer.
0: Does everybody want it? You want it?
1: Yeah.
0: Fine. I don't want a tip. So I'm going to get it myself.
1: Is that that's it?
0: Yeah, like they charge you like a delivery charge. Then you also have to tip.
1: Mm-hmm.
0: And so like, and this is another thing. Like, you know how people do y'all dirty and DoorDash and won't tip y'all? I'm not going to do y'all like that. I'm going to save that service for the people who really, you understand what I'm saying? And they want to, you know.
1: Yeah.
0: I'm going to save it for them.
1: Well, I think that's honorable.
0: I don't want to. I just feel like that delivery charge be already, they stacked that on there.
1: Mm-hmm.
0: Like, y'all, I was going to do some insomnia cookies. Matter of fact, me and my son was doing this last night.
1: Here we go.
0: He got the dash pass. And I told him, nah, man, you ain't about to do that. Look at that. It's too much, man. So that's me. That's why I don't.
1: Okay.
0: Yeah.
1: All right.
0: And I don't want to do nobody wrong and have you deliver food and not tip you. So I'm not going to do that.
1: Well, then you might like this.
0: Come on with it.
1: DoorDash is testing out a drone delivery service.
0: Uh-huh.
1: Where a drone brings you your food instead of a dasher.
0: Mm-hmm.
1: They say that 80% of all the deliveries are very light. So it's no problem with a drone carrying it.
0: Mm-hmm.
1: And they said in their tests, most of the time, the drone can have the food to the customer in 5 minutes

0: not including prep time. Yeah. But the travel time.
1: Yeah. Because in the air.
0: 5 minutes.
1: You're not waiting on lights and all that and all that. You're going across.
0: 5 minutes. Restaurant to drone to your door.
1: So we could literally be riding down the road and possibly see a drone just flying across.
0: Carrying a bag of Chipotle.
1: Carrying a bag of Chipotle.
0: Yeah. Right now, well, not here and not now. It's being tested in California.
1: Mm-hmm.
0: They're rolling out the tests in California, and they're doing it with Chipotle, Popeyes, and another spot, Momoa and Curry.
1: Oh, y'all going to be shooting down drones with stuff, stealing meals. I know you.
0: That was never even a thought in my mind that somebody would shoot down the drone to try to steal food. Mine.
1: It was definitely in mine. I was like, these mothers will do it. They'll do it.
0: Why would they do that?
1: What? But yeah. But okay, so you probably get just a delivery charge. We don't have to worry about no tip.
0: Yeah. Yeah.
1: But with that, what
0: like
1: that delivery charge?
0: If you do it this way.
1: All right, so here we go. See now, the delivery charges, they probably range about, you know, $4.99, $5.99, something like that, right?
0: Mm-hmm.
1: What they gonna try to hit me for this drone charge, bro? Because if they go to the $9.99, $10.99, because it's that drone.
0: You know what? I don't know.
1: I know you don't. That's what I'm saying. That's how I got to see. I know they saying they gonna do it with the drone, but are you gonna keep that delivery charge price the same?
0: It should be the same.
1: It should be. Roxy, everything should be the same. But don't they find a way? They'll find a way.
0: Well, I'm interested. I'm interested.
1: Who driving these? Who flying these drones? Because I'd be done, man. Somebody could be done dropped it on somebody's roof.
0: No, I think they're AI-powered.
1: AI-powered.
0: So you just put your coordinates, your location is all it needs, and it can get there.
1: Mm-hmm. All right.
0: You look a bit interested.
1: I mean, yeah, but I don't know. Still.
0: You want to know the price?
1: Yeah, yeah. Okay. I'm not jumping
0: interest
1: in.
0: Interest is based on price.
1: Yeah, fair interest enough. Is based on price.
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0: This ain't what you want. 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

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Hurricane Wisdom. Gunna. A collab I know you need on this Thursday. It's 102 Jams. Turn this up.

let's get the party started. See you at the bar, you was hardly talking. That's when I knew that your heart was scarring. 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This ain't Gucci, this is Prada, darling. 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
3: 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Thomas Jefferson tried them. 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
9: 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Groceries, gas, housing, utilities, you name it. 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As costs keep rising, we need Roy Cooper in the United States Senate. Roy Cooper will fight to lower costs, especially the cost of health care. He will protect Medicaid and support lower prescription drug prices. He will restore the Affordable Care Act tax credits so that families don't have to keep facing steep insurance premium hikes. Meanwhile, Republicans in Washington are focused on supporting Trump's tariffs and his war, which have pushed prices even higher. North Carolina families are paying more, so Washington, D.C. should be focused on bringing costs down. Roy Cooper will stand up to Trump and his Republican allies and put North Carolina families first. Early voting is October 15th through the 31st, and Election Day is Tuesday, November 3rd. Make a plan to vote for Roy Cooper.
10: I'm Roy Cooper. I'm running for Senate, and I approve this message.
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0: 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Thomas Jefferson tried them. Rent too high? 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

0: Quavo's Chrome Life drops at midnight. And I heard Young Miami on there. It's jams.
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3: Put it on that beat,
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5: Hey. Mustard on the beat, ho, Debo, any rap. He a freak, though, man down. Call like Amber Lambs, tell him breathe, bro. Nella to the cross, he walk around like Tizo. What's up with these? Trying to see Compton. The industry can hate me. 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How many options you really got? I mean, it's too many options. I'm finna pass on this body. 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

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And Baka got a weird case, why is he around? Certified lover boys, certified pedophiles. 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

option, won't action, no accident. 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From Alondra down to Central, better not speak on Serena. And your homeboy needs subpoena, that predator moving flocks. 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

calling us some slaves. Atlanta was the Mecca, building railroads and trains. Bear with me for a second, let me put y'all on game. The settlers was using town folk to make them richer. Fast forward 2024, you got the same agenda. You run to Atlanta when you need a check balance. 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

0: 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Thomas Jefferson tried them. 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
5: 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Roy Cooper will stand up to Trump and his Republican allies and put North Carolina families first. 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
2: 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I'm Sally Helm, host of the podcast History This Week from the History Channel. Trade embargoes? Thomas Jefferson tried them. Rent too high? We've been arguing about that for a while. Each episode is proof. 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

0: 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Thomas Jefferson tried them. 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
3: This war, which have pushed prices even higher. 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Make a plan to vote for Roy Cooper.
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0: 10, girl, you a 10. Girl, you a 10, girl, you a 10, girl, you a 10. 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
1: Thank you, Skilla Baby. I already knew that. It's 102 Jams, Midday T with Maya B. It's the last hour, so you know I gotta drop that future for you. 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
1: 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Quavo got that Chrome Life album. My girl Victoria Monet got that Frequency of Love. I don't know which one I'm playing first. 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
3: 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Roy Cooper will stand up to Trump and his Republican allies and put North Carolina families first. 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

0: 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I'm Sally Helm, host of the podcast History This Week from the History Channel. 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Thomas Jefferson tried them. 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

0: Shout out to my girl Arike for them Dallas Wings. Took it to OT, dropped 43 points last night. The most WNBA playoff history. What up to Jams?
1: Attitude, what you better think, so I ain't mad at you. And you tell it to what I gotta do to be having you. I pay the avenue, top 5 cents, the inner savage too. 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
2: She a savage too, I'm a savage too, it's compatible. 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I ain't chicken tender, if you my brother, I ain't mad at you.
1: And in the kitchen, we ain't even make it to the master room.
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1: And she independent, sweat is just different, and she nasty too.
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0: And in the kitchen, we ain't even make it to the master room.
1: Better in the treaty, switch, she's talking different, and she tatted too.

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1: United States Senate. Roy Cooper will fight to lower costs, especially the cost of health care. 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He will restore the Affordable Care Act tax credits so that families don't have to keep facing steep insurance premium hikes. Meanwhile, Republicans in Washington are focused on supporting Trump's tariffs and his war, which have pushed prices even higher. North Carolina families are paying more, so Washington, D.C. should be focused on bringing costs down. Roy Cooper will stand up to Trump and his Republican allies and put North Carolina families first. Early voting is October 15th through the 31st, and Election Day is Tuesday, November 3rd. Make a plan to vote for Roy Cooper.
2: I'm Roy Cooper. I'm running for Senate, and I approve this message.
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3: This afternoon, expect sunny skies with a high of 85.
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let's get the party started. See you at the bar, you was hardly talking. 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
1: Jaleesa, she said she wanted to hear that so good. 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

0: Sometimes it feels like the news is full of things that have never happened before. 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Thomas Jefferson tried them. 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

0: You must remember this presents The Bisexuals. 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
4: 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He will restore the Affordable Care Act tax credits so that families don't have to keep facing steep insurance premium hikes. Meanwhile, Republicans in Washington are focused on supporting Trump's tariffs and his war, which have pushed prices even higher. North Carolina families are paying more, so Washington, D.C. should be focused on bringing costs down. Roy Cooper will stand up to Trump and his Republican allies and put North Carolina families first. Early voting is October 15th through the 31st, and Election Day is Tuesday, November 3rd. Make a plan to vote for Roy Cooper.
5: 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I'm running for Senate, and I approve this message.
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0: 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Girl, you a 10, girl, you a 10, girl, you a 10. 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

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I love that, man. 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

secrets I know got you stressed. 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Yeah. 40 was such a bang. Oh. 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Please don't put me to the test. 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Ooh. Yeah.

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And October will be filled with money for you, okay? It's going to be filled with blessings for you. 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Speaking of existence, 102 Jams, Badgie's got you.

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2: 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Libby Holman was a sexually fluid blues singer who became famous in the 1920s, and then infamous when she was indicted for her husband's murder. 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Also featuring Elizabeth Taylor, Josephine Baker, drugs, orgies, and, of course, movies. 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

0: You must remember this presents The Bisexuals. Libby Holman was a sexually fluid blues singer who became famous in the 1920s, and then infamous when she was indicted for her husband's murder. Later, Libby began an affair with movie star Montgomery Clift, who had to keep his own bisexuality secret in Hollywood in the 1950s. Also featuring Elizabeth Taylor, Josephine Baker, drugs, orgies, and, of course, movies. 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
1: End in sight. Groceries, gas, housing, utilities, you name it. 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As costs keep rising, we need Roy Cooper in the United States Senate. Roy Cooper will fight to lower costs, especially the cost of health care. He will protect Medicaid and support lower prescription drug prices. He will restore the Affordable Care Act tax credits so that families don't have to keep facing steep insurance premium hikes. Meanwhile, Republicans in Washington are focused on supporting Trump's tariffs and his war, which have pushed prices even higher. North Carolina families are paying more, so Washington, D.C. should be focused on bringing costs down. Roy Cooper will stand up to Trump and his Republican allies and put North Carolina families first. Early voting is October 15th through the 31st, and Election Day is Tuesday, November 3rd. Make a plan to vote for Roy Cooper.
2: I'm Roy Cooper. I'm running for Senate, and I approve this message.
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I'ma have him eating, sucking toes. 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
1: Sometimes it feels like the news is full of things that have never happened before. And that is not exactly true. In fact, it may have happened this very week, hundreds or thousands of years ago. I'm Sally Helm, host of the podcast History This Week from the History Channel. Trade embargoes? Thomas Jefferson tried them. Rent too high? We've been arguing about that for a while. 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

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We'll talk about it in just a minute. 5 o'clock traffic jam on the way.

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1: Hey, I'm on 10, don't need no fuck to give me lit. 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

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Green and AB Lane, trying to f me cause the fan. 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Give me him. 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I gotta give me him. Like, rent that beat back, my money taller than your. Need a ladder to get direct. I'm on a miss, can't get attention. You gotta hit me through the bank out. If you proud of me, then proud of me. And miss me with the cow. I say, miss me with the.

102 Jams, your boy Fat G's rocking out with you on this Friday. Junior, we is almost to the freaking weekend. Hey, man, round of applause. It's been a long one. I ain't gonna hold you. This week has been taking this sweet time. But we almost there, baby. We is almost there. Hope everybody's still having a productive day on this Friday, Junior, this Thirsty Thursday.

We're going to talk about a very important game coming on tomorrow that you need to be at because it's lit. Friday Night Football, West Forsyth taking on East Forsyth. My boy CDK will be out there broadcasting live, so y'all pull up. It's going to be a good game, and it's going to be fun, man. We're going to be out there. We definitely going to turn the hell up, okay? Now, listen here. I ain't supposed to do this, but you know I love y'all. So I keep throwing, I'm always throw my folks some alleys. Y'all be rocking with your boy Fat G's, and I rock with y'all. Starting Monday morning, we got NCANT homecoming concert tickets. What's up? It's going down October 31st, homecoming. First Horizon Coliseum, Gunna, LMA, Young Miami, K1, and Baby Chief do it. I just wanna dance. Oh, it's going to be out the show, boing, boing. So next week, starting Monday. Thank you, G's. You're welcome. You're welcome. I'm going to put you on game. That's what I do. Two games tonight. We got one at WNBA. Them WNBA games was crazy last night, too. We got one tonight, though. Vegas taking on Indiana. This is win or go home. Vegas is currently -4.5. Asia going without that all-fighting situation last week. I still like Vegas. And then tonight, you got Pittsburgh taking on the Cavs. I said the Cavs. The Browns. Still Cleveland. Taking on the Browns. And I just seen that they got rid of Joey Porter Jr. and sent him to Dallas in Pittsburgh. I thought that was possibly their best DB. So I'm not sure what they're doing there. Clearly rebuilding. I don't think Aaron Rodgers wants to be there anymore, if you ask me. Deshaun Watson seemed to have found him a masseuse somewhere in Cleveland because his game's been looking much better. I'll just play it. Y'all chill out. But I do think I like Cleveland to be victorious tonight. I think they'll come out there. Now, everybody's saying the game should go low because neither one of the boys been scoring like that. And they both have decent defenses. I think that's going to be the other way. I think they'll reverse field. I think they end up putting up some points. Who? I don't know. I'm going to take the running backs, but I think I like the Browns to fight. And give me Vegas, man. I like Vegas. You know I'm Team Asia anyway. All the time. 5 o'clock traffic jam. Don't y'all go nowhere. Your boy Fat G's rocking out with you. DJ Special K in the mix. Let's get it.

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1: Groceries, gas, housing, utilities, you name it. 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Roy Cooper will fight to lower costs, especially the cost of health care. He will protect Medicaid and support lower prescription drug prices. He will restore the Affordable Care Act tax credits so that families don't have to keep facing steep insurance premium hikes. Meanwhile, Republicans in Washington are focused on supporting Trump's tariffs and his war, which have pushed prices even higher. North Carolina families are paying more, so Washington, D.C. should be focused on bringing costs down. Roy Cooper will stand up to Trump and his Republican allies and put North Carolina families first. Early voting is October 15th through the 31st, and Election Day is Tuesday, November 3rd. Make a plan to vote for Roy Cooper.
3: I'm Roy Cooper. I'm running for Senate, and I approve this message.
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1: They do.
0: Hellcat, this a SRT. Pull up G-Wags, he's three. Make a 55, they T. He want a menage with a new body. Man, you can't f*** with me, cause I came from the bottom, from the fence to the chatter, bro.
1: Yeah.
0: Ain't saying a thing, period.
2: I tell her, shut the

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1: Turn my headphone down a little bit. Yeah. Yeah.
2: Yeah.
1: Yeah.
2: Yeah.
1: Yeah.
2: Yeah.
1: Yeah.
2: Yeah.
1: Yeah.

0: That's what Jams, the million-dollar question that everybody has been asking. Yo, CDK, when y'all giving away homecoming tickets? Don't worry. We got you.
1: One of the jams tomorrow's free for all Friday. Drink on the rocks. Talking about whatever you want to on the radio.
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3: What if the thing you're listening to right now never got interrupted? What if it could play uninterrupted from room to room on Sonos? What if you start with two Sonos speakers just to see how it feels? What if you really like how it feels and you become a Sonos person who can't stop saying to their friends, what if you start with two Sonos speakers just to see how it feels? Because it's not magic, but it's not not magic.

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0: planet. Roy Cooper will fight to lower costs, especially the cost of healthcare. 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He will restore the Affordable Care Act tax credits so that families don't have to keep facing steep insurance premium hikes. Meanwhile, Republicans in Washington are focused on supporting Trump's tariffs and his war, which have pushed prices even higher. North Carolina families are paying more, so Washington, D.C. should be focused on bringing costs down. Roy Cooper will stand up to Trump and his Republican allies and put North Carolina families first. Early voting is October 15th through the 31st, and Election Day is Tuesday, November 3rd. Make a plan to vote for Roy Cooper.
1: I'm Roy Cooper. I'm running for Senate, and I approve this message.
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0: 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We are 31 days away.
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0: 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Why you got a dunk so fat? Yeah. Alright. I feel like being wrecked. Yeah. Why you so bad like that? Why you got a dunk so fat?
1: I like a little chick that can talk a little ish while I bleach straight giving up back shot. Yeah. Do tricks in this split, suck it up with the spit, trying to see if she can.

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0: Shawty got something I want. 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Put her on the flight. 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
8: 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Roy Cooper will stand up to Trump and his Republican allies and put North Carolina families first. Early voting is October 15th through the 31st, and Election Day is Tuesday, November 3rd. Make a plan to vote for Roy Cooper.
9: I'm Roy Cooper. I'm running for Senate, and I approve this message.
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us. 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
2: 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Is it? I'm Susie Welch. I host a podcast called Becoming You. 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

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Well, this is the last season of Inside the NBA. 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